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1: now who did ni beji?
2: Ni beji.
1: Who did ni ba?
2: Achan.
1: Hey!
2: Who did ni beji? Ena.
1: Mwere ba transcription me mwate. Mwoko si siya.
2: I'm sorry baby di number ma.
1: Ema wo?
2: Nchi yefi eni wye no.
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1: 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Mbae.
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1: Okay.
2: 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Yemi ye sanki ye ko.
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2: No so yadi enchi ye treno.
1: Okay.
2: Chebu wa be five no bae.
1: Mbae.
2: No be hun obompaye man papa. No man e drew no ye. We call my be no money. And no stream no. And we share sang a kwasera and the ebna kwasera and so ye train yang. Any jab and chinas the yam like I say. Yeah, yes cut na ye jituma. Let's just say yeah, yeah, ni no correct.
1: Now obano me patu be blue, it didn't an ayo.
2: No fo.
1: No fo. Na ye day.
2: I don't know. Ya chair no. No ban away in a drain according to a hair sink, a quassia near Samara. And so quassia, a chair, Andre.
1: Mammy, now, O'Bahano, spring the same spray no a dance here, Udifo, a hair spray a quantum, Radia Fano, so there by a year, Juma, or so a year, Juma Pano. O'Bah or the spring you grew
2: up. Strain on them, you know.
1: Now, one would taste something, said you do any be who you know say. Obi, I'm a bad enough one, Rama Doctor Kutum. Nanka, half a dear, ye tremor, ye di koji, kumiani, adia, did ye. And this spray, dear, and can any enam fine. That's what this for the bush, and didn't see.
2: Oh, Gidi, sir, had ye me bar, no better.
1: Okay,
2: then I'm powerful, a tray, I can try a year, you know. Yes, funny, you know. 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
0: 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About Cranian and Ufasab. 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
1: now Doba. Because Batem when the Bakuya and Wayne said the Missy Crancy. Now so would you would give one Kawan Transi, said Obedi number Yamau. 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
1: Wow, and she said, Obi Tia, our radio, so Obi, so said Obi, who catcher or no. And then also, the catcher gun, a minor man, son, who won Obi Tia, our baby, I could do it.
2: Ah, dear, my can say, so who's will be added the new Munamania? Let's learn a crime with the number of a man.
1: Amen.
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1: 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At the friend goes now then.
2: I would do good, menu from me by a not much train to what the goo and ten.
1: One family, but the spray took a cake.
2: But the spray
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2: 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A draw me.
1: Okay.
2: 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And to so. 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
5: 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I'm going to say, Pastor, I'm going to be here with you for radio. 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
1: 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The call bona half. Did you, madam, say, crabby?
2: Nay, yen cool, we mono. But of all, a winny. One mad,
1: I a bona,
2: your bayon, young company back when you sent any name, and mama. Now, bro, a genant as a young comra. Mira quaba.
3: Yet, me dear, so.
2: Now to say,
3: oh, me hoye.
2: Yet, there are the uncle pan say, oh, if you find a buy,
3: me three times to say, quack.
2: Hi, so say what do you do for car radio? So?
3: I am attending car radio. So.
2: Wow, wow. Number two, then, Dubai.
3: When idea to Nipponim, Tito, you who are mean, no.
1: Tio, papa, your time, so say what? Presby, cat kiss, and anasof. nani asɛe ɛde ne to kan firi sɛ kwa tan so wodi sɛ wo tia no aya na wo oyɛ ei ɛne asɔfodie no wonya ne sɛ sɛ sɔfo bebrɛ ne ho asɛ na ɔkɔ akura bi asɛ na ɔkɔ boa nipo yɛ tie bi agya kan bi ofiri ba
3: tan so sɛ kwa
2: Time so sepa. What you do for car radio? So?
3: I am attending car radio. So.
2: Wow. Number two, then Dubai.
3: My ni, you idea to nipple any, kick you, you know, I mean, you know. You saw Ben, and I'm the buyer. I feel so. And then so I ain't it so. And I'm the buyer. And I'm Pompo Bunny being so ultimate. I'm the buyer.
2: Not just a Uber, not a no mommy answer. And out the barn,
3: yeah.
2: Did he carry when he? Bible is in the Pia Canyon, any. And when you saw the idea, I could sue. Number two, when in the house, anything?
3: Yes, and
2: what's here, nerdy? I said, I am in the
3: bar. I didn't feel a bedroom fear, Ducora.
2: Hey!
3: Yeah, me dear Nantes, ah, a month for Missica, my dear.
2: What are Nantes?
3: A dozen of
2: what are hospitals?
3: Hospital. I, every hospital is in Yangina, Holy Family.
2: Holy Family, so?
3: Nay, I say, private
2: hospital.
3: So, come on.
2: Wow. And a mirror, and a mirror, when I'm all sick, I say,
3: Papa, Yagro.
2: And a wild cry, also. Pompo so sabo.
3: Aye, machine pompo boni.
2: Hey, some pompo so a boy and quada.
3: Hey, yay, and quada. Be poor me, they say. If you answer an echo,
2: sir,
3: I did ya, I won't swim, I did ya be si machi.
2: And I did ya na be switchy.
3: Aye, I know they bear bosome me nuni.
2: It's mirror, what to do for just using how radios?
3: I'm at an incredible.
2: I was spraying now, Rade, Afanus, or this spray conformer on home tom.
3: Aye.
2: It's what about default spray, me what?
3: I was spraying me.
2: No, when you know spray with this, Massano, when he is switching me to wine procopesa.
3: Bear is a meat me, sir.
2: Wow.
3: Bear meat me, sir.
2: You are here more than 10 years, no? 3 minutes.
3: Yeah, any.
2: Wow. Now, soon, some will see you. Was about what was an order.
3: I win.
2: Was a mutis
3: dopo. They say maintaining can be
2: wanting a cabby. It's me patrol. What shall we say that?
3: Mean here be that. Mean here be that.
2: What in radio also?
3: Not in radio so.
2: Oh, big make us any crack. And you're going to catch us any panel.
3: Oh, Nipano nini, because me am when you saw your gunny
2: catch
3: in America. Munyindi moten nka monke kam ho wan pikam ho a wa na ebe ha ho
2: ei aja ensenchene de anwo de on
3: eden wa ensenchene
2: no spend go so se se se no honam si yaw
3: oh me honam mu me hu se bibia ba me honam mu ka
2: mo de ba mu
3: awo pa me nje se mu ti me mo fa nya agro
2: ena na wo kase wo dwon so so a Na e banki tinkiti.
3: Aye.
2: Kakira bi.
3: E ma ne kwa hesu.
2: Enu so de hospital ah.
3: Oh yeah.
2: Na o ma odi fo jo suje e spray wo no. Enu so se ne nso esiti e.
3: O ze ze me ko je nso e na e ye pa.
2: Wati ma jo so kama.
3: Kama.
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2: 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Na jo so se mo se ye nso yi.
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2: And a bronica is a prostrate.
3: Prostrate.
2: Hey, Mira, where are you not disorder? Hey, serious. Mira, Nyamia, didn't want to pay.
3: Oh, Nyamia, you be a mommy. Nyamia, you be a mommy, pa. And they were the
2: other. I'm not
3: even so I see. Pa.
2: What does Susu say that could be Bessore and Matosi?
3: Oh, David, Minan Susui. Because I'm a dear Susu and Ambua. Minden susu kura.
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1: 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You could see at Sembua.
2: Okay, okay. Now, it didn't even anymore. Mr. Camilla Bakua, I know the official man of the buyer. Now, no, there may be some new messes you're going to be home.
1: Pastor, you're a sequa. You could German off. You could see also the German off.
2: Mr. Camilla Bakua, I know the official man of the buyer. Now, no, there may be some new messes you're going to be home. Mira. Now what to say?
5: Where
2: you find the buy?
5: If you German or for so.
2: Oh, okay. Okay. Now, it even a dimini mo.
5: Diam dimi mi dimi pa di obu a umu. This is choir master.
2: Choir master.
5: Yes.
2: And all ni mi umu.
1: German or choir master.
2: Ah, uti radio.
5: Miti miti.
4: 05916.
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5: me hu ye pa
2: ofi find the bae
5: ifi jama no for so
2: ko okay okay na edi be na edi ni mo ho
5: Dear, me dinner party of Boa, just a choir master.
2: Choir master,
5: yes,
2: and all owning your time. Yeah, there are the Akova say, Uti radio.
5: Mitin and
2: Rana, Uti Rana
5: Joe.
2: Now, by no messes, you know, then Obeka.
5: Oh, Mahunya may be brief. One more give it brief.
2: Wow,
5: no cranny minim, Eddie. You do why you didn't, and so. Miti mu se omukura start ya omuye exercise.
2: She papa ya.
5: Papa ya.
2: 8 years ago.
5: Oh.
2: Ni nasa ta tai kura puma. She se waja puma to
5: sorry. Oh yes sir. Oh David.
2: Mira anode.
5: Anode.
2: Nyame ye na no she.
5: Nyame ye na no she.
2: Wo she bibi se da.
5: Debi mi hu bi sada. 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
2: Mira, let me show you what you can say. You can see you was you. Yes, you was you. And the German no for it, me baby. And the German.
1: I am here, or the year by, as a teeth. Now, my mercy, I see you. This is you. Unto me now, unto me, Nancy. You ain't in a short time. But don't forget about it. Before
4: people.
1: Eh? Abrepo. Mm-hmm. Yeah, before said, I'll be before Jimmy to Mumma. Mumma. Then I'll.
4: You are me, young, my fears, and so so. I'm a man, nanny. Any missy, meet me, Nancy.
1: Oh, nine.
4: Aye. May Praminano, I'm a coming cinnamon nine, intimidante.
1: What she has?
4: Aye.
1: Dabbing. I
4: look she has a good thing.
1: A check.
4: Aye, bear, Bosumi, Dinny.
1: Bosumi, do. Jama won na untimi nante kan kan kakra aso voice of
4: Mrs. Ah aso Mrs. abesho me name intimi nante
1: oh
4: be bre na
1: na van hospital
4: ma kona
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4: abre pa me we
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4: eh mi ni mo Brahma Breno,
1: just say, what can you say? You know, one name, Bremen. Yammy to me by no name, I mean, would be that then I can't be. Can't be. It's me up a cannon, sir. But one can't be another. One can't be sender. So can't be a cattle. I'm a bubble. May catch us at the near soon near moon. So stalk Ryan Taddy, now the spray war near Saty Room. We hear Diane, me and Tommy Pacho, Bra Yabato. About Dan Demo Kumasia Bripoya, Bripo Bantoma, Abripo Janssen, and Pame Bushen Abripo. 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
4: Misisi. I assume sister, I assume sister, I assume name, in name, intimidante.
1: Oh, hospital.
4: My corner.
1: And Pony Yanibo, Miss. Now, so soon, I will say.
4: Miss, can Cabinet come in, sir?
1: Can Cabin? I don't draw for quite
4: my name, me that damn to say.
1: A down of mine.
4: I prepare me way.
1: There's a can Cabinet won't
4: come. Oh, minimal. Brahma Breno, just say,
1: what can you say? And now, no more.
4: Me, Tanya, and I'm in send them into me, Pedia.
1: Can Cabin say, we? Na ka se ni bi anade bia
4: enki to ani bi
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4: Ben fear,
1: tis if you be say, I wish. About him, can't hear some. What do you say?
4: Any penny ho.
1: Oh, they say, I bought for you, PM, you be a man. And this is a man, you know, a young and a chassis, young and young. A man, young and a chassis. If he say, who knew who to honor your dear bono, or your day?
4: Me se onu wu a chenti yonu di asama.
1: On van cancer. 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
1: 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Ya ne ma record ya re no.
4: Enye no.
1: E ba many years.
4: Ache 40 years e kure.
1: 40 years. Ya fo ya ne corona. Asa na obo woman na o de woman.
4: Eh na ma wo.
1: Asa na won nine on sano. Aso be ka. E ba ko.
4: Se me ji de se nko fo.
1: Ya ma me fo bebre o mba ya o die doors. Are who are not doors. Mam ho doctor was it. I need you explaining. We may say that man who shall deal with ya. Say, Raddy, you want to visit my son.
4: There be
1: a Raddy room. So when you have banned Raddy's one of the family, why Raddy? And if you're a mistress, you are a son of be able to eat. And you may be a pay.
4: Send a bomb by me, you didn't see a man by
1: a crab or so. It's because of your Raddy.
4: You
1: are a Saturn.
4: Nah,
1: I said to him, so on summary.
4: So on
1: summary. Very good, so. Emma, I have a real routine, also, and I need to do for no one son. One son. My name is Samma. I'm from Faresa Papa. I wish I didn't.
4: One son.
1: What do you mean? I said, oh, are you sister? Oh, Nasia, Fananibra. Oh, no.
4: I'm going to go to the house.
1: Gwana ni babru sa oba hugu wa wokwa ya wa mi ma ho amani ni pe hu no so far na amani ni pe hu no he ma mi sala mi wa se ma ho wa ti ze so pe ya wa ta de no o de me me pe ta ka ka bi pe ya nto na pa so tu no ko so ya fe bi so far na nto ko ko ti sam ma mi ya mi wa fo ho adwuma ma mi fi sie de o shi ba mu ya wa na be sa trans ma mi when you feel as I want to school, there's a yes, Massimo Yena. But I could tell you, CCDI. Could tell you, CCDI. I am catching you, said you could to you. Confirm pa, fasten for the confirm. A woman not catching me. 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Yes, Lord. Blessing. Where's the baby? Saturn will be. Nantiso. German and Nantiso. Nantiso. Where are the demon? Nantiso. Where are the demon?
7: Radiance. You know, trade up with Yanko Ponce. I'm your caller.
4: Hello.
7: But if you find by,
4: I find him.
7: But you didn't do by.
4: We patch out. Now me yare na mamba.
7: Yare no send me city.
8: stroke wire me the dada. As I'm for you, baby, do no. I'm not told me now. Because I be a sister looking boom. And quiet. Tiana means sat me to the tea to become one more. It's a chance I'm more than ethnic. And a ma, me de set me tape a pan and canoe. It's in dark or pimple. And tell I'm similar to one a moon.
7: Okay.
8: And I'm sorry I'm two one a moon de buy.
7: Okay. To Tiano. And only two an a moon.
8: I'm two an a moon buy.
7: It's a stroke no more, a chino, I said. And that's only no more jam.
8: And that's
7: I. More jam that's all we deem that's all ya.
8: Aha, sir.
7: That's okay, Chobam, she say.
8: Infamy and sunny.
7: It's an appeal to a different cow by the nest.
8: Say, dear, what this swim is swimming? No. Ya, yeah, man, I'm a tenor. Maintain a sabby.
7: Won't tell you, Nibby. Or this way, they say.
8: Oh, swim, man, Tibia.
7: And Tibia, and I'm working at all, sir. I'm also done and would you agree?
8: Aye.
7: Not just a proper panel.
8: Maintain your Nibby.
7: Sir.
8: Amiabi.
7: Wow, it is a obit siwa, no obitia. Said the old tea, who buy it, must say, Nancy will beat your dear old catcher.
8: Ah, the Macatch in the park run and say, so what take? And that's why they did not.
7: Oh, do you want to
8: see this way, Jane car?
7: Rabooning car.
8: Won't you turn a mon?
7: Mm-hmm.
8: When you did, won't you turn a mon, Womara?
7: Mm-hmm.
8: Or bow, Benjamin, I had a sir. Oh, would you for this way, Jane Chang?
7: Amen. Amen.
8: Okay. Now, Omra, I'm meeting that crop, a mere station to walk.
7: Okay.
8: Now, I'm at that another station down to Miss Amkins. And I don't know this station got to, I see. My Sophia Martin and Caddy and Mekoho, you say. Ya could be a man. Ya no crown.
7: Yes,
8: ne ho fi sa
7: sa wow ah
8: ne se de ne ti mi se aha ma ba de
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7: yeah
8: e be sa mi yare
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Oh, I want to come on for the other dance here. 0595 191731. Me Breno, I a bread. 0595 191731. 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who send you the mau 0595 191731 assembling in I don't know but I'm not so I'm in Carmen Co. Aye, my member last one after me call. What's your flow? Appear. What's any 25.50? Appear. Next is open. 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Me, we are from other four. 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I'm a bacho. 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Your firm Nana Hindia. Ufra. 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Mian Mitty. 0595 191731 Who Scar? What one is CA? Medebama. Who is going to a train and upon was sending Medebama? 0595 191731 One team in KBMWA Nana Ahindia Medewesi. 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
2: 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could you record number and you be a sending and what you have challenge we a challenge ne ya she say ko sede nwumre yi abane bebo ama nana kodwere ko afaka no ana ebe ko kwosi sen 0536 279 79 and a 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
0: papa papa
3: yeah, yeah, okay, in case.
0: Okay,
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0: Oh, but what did no one share? Do you want to be a free?
3: Me pay your media, media, and the pusha pusha. 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
0: oh, okay, pusha. 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
3: Yes.
0: Now, where you come here?
3: Me na na na ya juma me ba na.
0: Yes, so obey your dance for. Ana, yes, obey your dance. Olu na dance for us.
4: I FM Maxwell.
0: Maxwell.
4: Me ba chan, me boss no.
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0: Hmm. 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
3: She is believing.
0: Yes. Ansana be jina di ti wo mu se ampa. Number no ye dey abo at the end of the day no we say ujinidi na sa amo a onu sika no so o dey to o ka na so no won so wo fa
3: yes
0: to wanu kakra sa say dey dey dey ba pant me ye untimi madam dwam me yin to oda nye tie o kakra
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3: 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My money yes.
0: Any so
3: yes.
0: Friend ma.
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3: 500 safwani ye ti o di a on pa ka
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0: 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Car now they two, I bet 2020 model.
3: Many, I guess he can answer me, sir. I mean, I make a joke.
0: Nessie, near okay. Say, I'm now Lucia. Many working hard now,
3: what to mount? Winim, a banner. Or the Sika 500 million better to make canoe soon. Sabano be, you know, may my dear banner as a cabinet.
0: Ness, I don't know, offense, or the man,
3: but banner make chat 30 million. Minia, and yet in Ketuana, Unim, Menavo for you, or ya no more the cabinet.
5: Can we say, or Peloton Edimum?
0: Oh, yes,
5: or Peloton Edimum.
3: Then the Peloton Edimum, I'm a buyer, met me about his castle, Mamma.
5: Oh, but Chubby, 30 million, yeah,
0: 30 million.
5: Oh, Peloton Edimum.
6: Four. Say, be me who I am, who my son and who can. Nothing in whom you mean, and me whom you mean.
0: Now, so I will go to a
6: woman. Challenge is a tissue, Bema, some quack cram the baby, would be a bell ho. A son's a father of the chair, and eh? Oh, the camera was the camera,
3: and I'm here to come to take a spider. Make a comedy, dear Bessio Bissacre, is a meton as
6: a camera spider. More than 20 to do, only if I bet. Now, but when you are gone, I can father for you. Cafather for man, so
0: now, yes, you're a broken heart, bit my chin always.
6: Mamma, and cafather for a man or so. One never bear cassas would be in cabin. One and cafa for most, and never make pencil. Wake up one, my cop bet to my mouth saying.
0: Wake up six.
6: None of the mummy and the senator was in the nuclear bar, Medino. And cassa trend the lady
0: by the 2 3.
6: I know what
0: Medino would do.
3: Anya. Minia, the accosts work as a fidiation. Memesementiasia.
6: Is that my better? Bema, Missel, a bear for no good to make you understand you on the side. So, Pabin, Memo, Benimia. That's all you want to saw the cow work to so. Become an animal time, because your boss made you a son soon. Dear to batch, but I didn't see you in your match. Say, me, be the wood tip a cuffum. So, open your young quality terms and condition. Openly, Minimsa will be so no abable. So, me and I'm saying, I check name for two cards, and yet, Chessing, naming Mamma, naming good training, deep meeting minimum half, Memo's Abam.
3: Yes, I'm a gummy when you ask a cry. Once I cry now, we don't have some bad dinner and a bad
5: thing you do, and I say, I can't open a car, banner quite been a warped child, yes, I can bear you, I can't say, and yet.
0: I'm not going to be able to get a phone number.
7: Send a knock to your record.
2: ne aseda ba wo trama krachi o ton kasi se timi bo a na wo so anya bi edi ne number no aye 0536 79 79 and 68 68 0536 79 another 79 and 68 way any nana kujo record ne number no 0536 79 another 79 and 68 0536 79 another 79 and 68 ha weni nana kujo record number into obs ni no waje abani bi challenge we a challenge ne ya hwese ko sede nwumre abani bebo ama nana kujo record fa ka no ana bi kwa ko 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
7: 0536 0537 and 68 68 way and nana kujo record number. And the papa good man. Me yinif you honum.
8: Yes.
7: Koko krachi. 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
8: Oh.
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8: papa me men sai check no na obusami o wose won sai check no fama
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7: de men kwose me de tuja se me be bo to abon tio de bi unu ye adwuma so me
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8: bi ti ti ti
10: aye adwuma o bet na o beto
8: yes eti de ye ne se abam de be ye adanse ba mti ne ye de mati fo nya wo ne ye de ma wo ye de mati fo ba wo de o beto so challenge.
3: Okay.
8: At your phone at the end of the day, no. 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
3: Okay.
8: Omo ne adansefo.
7: Me so ay ma ma ye challenge. From number no to ya me mwen sana me fa checkbook no.
8: Yes, fa checkbook le bla. Na yem se yesi a police phone so abanti na won do ma bra ma. Yes.
3: That one them ban ma ma.
8: Eh, fe ne bla. A police phone na ban. Eh papa we dey say bo mu ne a police phone aba.
1: Me dey papa na me suma no yesan se. Ura,
3: I make sure my person yet. We are near no more. Father, if I told you,
8: and now a humba ever Thomas one.
3: I guess you will know many pan or no.
8: That's it.
3: Oh, we are no masses. We are no masses. We are no masses.
8: I am the war. Set on owner dinner policy near Diddy. Near Shady, dear Diddy.
3: Yes,
8: we are. It's my main father.
7: We are not about. We should be letting him.
2: Fana now could do record number. Na wonso sele usika na gi aba ne bi challenge aba no so gi bi ne ko sia dey eye 23rd of August ne number no eye 0536 79 79 and 68 68 0536 79 another 79 and 68 way any nana kujo record ne number no 0536 79 another 79 and 68 0536 79 another 79 and 68 ha weni nana kujo record number into obs ni no waje abani bi challenge we a challenge ne ya hwese ko sede nwumre abani bebo ama nana kujo record fa 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
3: man inside check.
8: Police for no medium.
7: You do recession. 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
8: Safuan, miniage Safuan. Check in.
3: Ah, okay, 500.
8: Yeah, and those searches to come
7: up. Oh, the number of years, Master.
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7: Mede was Kuakuma 2 years and never bow. What me came in the medi, no bow. 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Uncle Famous, I had tete Ghana cities. Mena Bressa Crodom, I had tete Ghana cities. What did you already say? Upon our wood, you cobbet in a family, mammy. And no son of the mom. Send me a bear away as some new and dance of four.
8: Such challenge you had a 2 years for me. Yadi atufia pole pole bosume obi anyiniti bara opanyin ya wayiniti no na ose wono wono opanyin de befie so na challenge na koso sesia no
7: 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Piano won't tell me, Mr.
9: Matti,
7: and a medano, or also damning. A year before, a year, some of my uncanny, so I'm from my own tongue.
9: Okay,
7: a tiny pump piano or pabendi be a channel, or can I come on to him? Nana won't frame me, pabendi, my sanitary gunner, said no, Mr. Faban, mammy, meeting nine or seven. Now, so yes, what then for my way. Mammy, they come, ha.
8: Benim, my pillar me and say we had that worry near you, Tia Fakan.
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0: pony paddle and my watch me and yellow to the okay, but you have first in your line 0546 999 744 0546 999 744 0546 999 744 Way any studio line. 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
1: Hello.
0: Hello, Minia Babeni. Oh, Auntie Adjoa, Auntie Adjoa, Auntie Adjoa. Memo Akwaba, so don't go back as a video. So, me patro be brave. Now, what you will see me? Why, and let me a boy, Casa Fidia, so now, what you mean, Abonidi, the way?
1: Oh, you
0: just say, Dibia.
1: Malam Razak.
0: Malam Razak. Only let me a boy, now, what you mean?
1: Monday.
0: Just so, my producer and check my producer. Check it every Monday. Okay. Producer say no pray every Monday. So, what do you say?
1: Oh, we have
0: 6,000 Ghana City. Okay, I am Malam Razak. I am Malam Razak.
1: Me
0: pa chobet me abone telefone mama mama kakra.
1: Eh wa, number no wa.
0: Bo wala tente man.
1: Number.
0: Number ni ese.
1: 0244
0: 80 57 66
1: Me
0: pa chobet so chese 0244 80 57 66 Okay, I am Malam Razak.
1: Oh, wow.
0: Okay, time to cool. Yeah, yeah, you better put on my narrative and submit to me. Can I? Why? Okay, all right, sanity. Yeah. Okay, what's we'll submit to me? A fresh studio line. Okay, all right. Hey, you see, I'm here. Hey, I'm a depot. Set your formatting, your mass. Now, more, you man, I am ready. I'm a DJ Spanky. See, I'm here. Connor, fresh for fresh. You know, I trust say, I am Malam Razak. And I eat me a board and I watch him. Pa, Malam Razak, yeah, ain't he? Out of many, the dinner will be airborne. Say, yeah, the air, you know. Say, yeah, the air corner. Say, yeah, the management, yeah, say, you know. Nah, you know, get to us, you know, do it. And listen, Miss Soberbury, why need to be born when I watch him? And my own, yeah, be the air. And yet, the friend, the boy, at the crow, nipa quality, and on the telephone number. And my baby friend, Pacrono, may have designed say, Cosia da Aditi, or Papa be at the Metier Fana. Friendy uncle, fresh your line 0546 999 744 Why did you go on all people? Why did you go on all people? Friendly one in your content and tentem. Obi about one's woman calling tentem, your uncle be selling tentem. Hello?
2: Hello,
0: good day, sir.
2: Fine.
0: Me pacho bebre, what's me a man who did Kakra? Your first inspector is Esiama.
2: Esiama, we are retired police.
0: We are retired police. That's Okwa Home Jim. Hey, now, Baba, we are in a lot of the. We need your work, Grady.
2: We need your work.
0: Ah, okay. Now, but you want something to say?
2: Me want list you will have. Because I'm about to see you on number 10 or 40.
0: Hey! Ah! Hadi! You say, when you have a lot of list complaints on oncophobia. Oh, my dear, you have my wife, what is our batch of Macomaco? Now, 18 and I watch you, Obi, what many a beard did
2: you?
0: Okay, now, my batch of one at me born on your beard.
2: My batch of Malam Razak.
0: Malam Razak.
2: Hey,
0: Papi, I'm off for going to deep out. Number two, Daben or Wow.
2: Wednesday,
0: Trim, yeah. Okay, your yeah, results, no, I'm about to up and order my Wednesday, near checking that.
2: Malam Razak, or Mamma, 1854. We're in the crucial, Malam Razak, the man, Wednesday, made the crypto,
0: no cry any a bumper. Nah, as a mini kayadi. Okay, let us a man of Rasak and a boy Wednesday. Mate, na me patu wada roma Wednesday unya seka kra.
2: Patu wada unya 70 million,
0: 7,000 Ghana cedis.
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0: 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Mate, mate.
3: Yeda.
0: 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Okay, all right. 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Na je say police retired officer HR say. Owa a lot of list complaints are. Wona wo bun crop for fast work as everyday so. Wa here na so by arrest bebre. Na also assemble ko kan e me de e me sure say me de ne say. 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
4: Malam Razak na
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0: 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Producer, check results mam. 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
5: Malam Razak.
0: Me patcho da me no bo awo da me.
5: Sexy
0: day, ya national. Okay, can your results in our Ababa no demo national money dear?
5: It's a Malam Razak. Saturday national. What for you? I'm not too sure. 31.49. 31.49. Malam Razak no demo. Woman make national. 31.49. No.
0: Are you national, ya?
5: National, ya.
0: Let us own us. Who do you say?
5: What do you say? I need 7,000.
0: What's that? 7,000 Ghana City.
5: Okay,
0: now it's a Malam Razak and I'm born. I want you to pay.
5: Malam Razak.
0: Okay, all right, okay. You better see a push on what I was saying. Somebody can't. Why? Okay, all right, okay. Now it's a offer for no chance. I am Malam Razak and I'm born and I want you to pay. I don't remember that. Maybe offer for you, but in a SC. Now it's a sofa. Malam Razak, DAPM.1. Enti yabekwa homa no so. 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Na yen channel 30 good minutes. Now I need to hear from you, Chinkoma. It's a producer. 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
3: Sorry, the person you called cannot answer at the moment.
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6: 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Someone yena amoni msa ya 50 anamaji. One is the Shumaya Dumano, I have 50 cities and a magic answer number the Banama Munna Monim. And a Friday showed the same thing. I have 50 cities and I'm a gentleman, the Banamo be our BNM. Management Achamuska, Acham time free. 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

0: and then 7 o'clock p.m. you be share your apostle or the bride online and now YouTube and now Facebook you be share your apostle or time no ni nyina ye 7 o'clock p.m. iti nyanko pon sem bebre na 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

0: 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A madman with the wisdom of Christ, wisdom of God, understanding of the word of God. And up here, he's with me in the studios right here. And Chameko, Chameko, hey, yes, hey.
1: Good morning. Good morning.
0: What you want to say?
1: Yanko Pondom, the Mompire Point.
0: Yeah, I'm ready, Yanko Ponce. Me did say my man in Karani in Ahoya.
1: Radia Domohoya.
0: And I do my phone of sway.
1: Radia Domohoya.
0: Then Yanko Ponce. My boss is here at it.
1: Me that's it.
0: I'm perceptive 40 with Nissa Waha. 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No one man of our way, no one ya justice. But to two fun young couple on him, and then me can of cratch your papa John Dramani Muhammad, his excellency, the president, obey Jinaho. 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

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I was on for IFOS 97.9. Radio. You ain't me now. I say IFOS 97.9. Once again, Yenny, a year Macedonia way to Heavenly Ministry. I told so, but last chapter and stuff. We a war. Yeah, Baba Chuchin, come on. Apostle Benjamin, I do at Nasi. 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Now, Ebekabe, Sima Junum, Erekopim, the Dionuso, Ama, Aya, no, Chinaba. 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You're going to say, my infant way, NJ Apostle Benjamin Adu, Macedonia way to Heavenly Ministry. I told Subokro last stop and I suffer a war. 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

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It's on for higher Fox 97.9. Sato Shombra na Kasi Mami and Sana Nunsia Bapemu. Any antenna say a copem say a non or tree ebebo. Macedonia Way to Heavenly Ministry. Aton Subo Crew Last Stop and a Safiwa. Apostle Benjamin Edu Atanase. Information Center Sahobu Amofa Jumedia Nina. The Light Information Center Aton Subo Crew Last Stop. Emmanuel Information Center. Nina Bosome Frehona na Nadam Pabua Kasi KK Kabobu. Adamu Amoki Kanu Nina. 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
0: Amen.
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1: 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And cry a war
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1: as empty idea to say. Didn't he pant in as I say, me 5 years to Christ was say, me cry, and my jenqua. I didn't in a say, yes, we must. 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
1: state.
2: Ayana would do what after the war of the parliament for 10 years, yes, so you bet yes, sir.
3: All right, when you're going to show, say also what bad you may
1: say. 0546999744. Okay, hello.
4: Good evening.
1: Good evening, but you're doing a baby. I got self free.
4: But I'm ready. If I was to forget,
1: okay, but you're still.
4: So my morning will be a kid will be in the mark. You want to see me today? I'm a woman that I'm a young boy.
3: But you're online, I say breaky breaky me in tone, can you?
4: Okay.
3: Uh-huh.
4: Hello.
3: Hello, you're tone, can
1: you? It's your
4: power. Okay. It's your power. Okay. It's your power.
1: Uh-huh.
4: Okay. My morning will be in the mark. My work more crime in wood. The man here.
3: What the bonnie baby?
1: What the bonnie baby? See, right. Yeah, sorry, the number number two. I know our friend.
3: Yeah, no, because if you so our friend me. Nah, yeah, why? Okay. Nah, adi abakwa so the 2-3 Mister Bonnie Bia ni wa eso echen radi Yesu Kristo.
1: Yeah.
3: Say unto me angel.
4: What?
3: All right. Me da si pi. 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
1: 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Thank you. So Yesu. 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
1: Amen.
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1: Jesus Christ is accredited savior of the world.
0: Thank you, Lord. God bless you. Who say Papa?
1: Papa, I know that we are saying not
0: to. Papa, please.
1: Either you like it
0: or not.
1: Yadi Yesu atu.
0: Yadi atu.
1: Yeah, ya fano.
0: Ya fano.
1: O kan Yesu ya.
0: O kan Yesu ya. Who
1: are you here yeno?
0: Who are you here yeno?
1: O so so.
0: O so so.
1: For Yesu.
0: For Yesu.
1: For humano.
0: For humano.
1: O tumi ade nyina
0: ye. Nyina ade nyina ye.
1: Anana ji.
0: Anana ji.
1: O kwa ne sa.
0: O kwa ne sa.
1: Yakopo be boa wo.
0: Yakopo be boa wo.
1: Come in anyo.
0: Amen. Papa, you preaching good.
1: Verse 5. Number 5. What have we done? Now almost share. You're learning
0: anyway. Petro.
1: 97.9. Go ahead.
2: No way we'll go. No way we'll go.
1: That's
2: what you said. Open your hope or hope it be. Petro can say. You tell us the card. Minibi.
1: Minibi. And you're the one I'm going to remember.
0: Yes.
1: The one I'm going to remember.
0: Amen.

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1: Oh, okay, problem, yeah, you.
0: I'm a true bank and I'm 14, I'm a true to
1: Mati. Yes. To Charles and Livia, made it 2 come back and
0: why?
1: Impatrio, I was here, Manusa, Impatro, oh, scan your phone from a money how. Said the enemy of a so I tell 14 at all, but Oniska when the phones were the best Sunday. It's in your mead mochina. Oh, sorry, I'll wait my quack or Sunday. We hear you must have been serving the more. Problem being a number 7, on the Lutuno, they say a bubon 8. And two Niska, Samuel were phones from a money how cra a money how. At the chain, no bit my year. Now, so could be there, no so when there be. Problem being any more. My main picky way, so I was so. Hello?
2: Hello, buddy.
1: Yes, sir. 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
1: so about 7 o'clock and you made 7.
0: Uh-huh.
1: You freeze up here, walk to me in car, a copy man, you made 7, be out and you see car, major, memo about it.
0: Sabri nesu bia e crowd no de ba o de beba no Samson na nyummele no sia de kono nso wo so ye crowd wa no so de beba no
1: minimum 7 and ye cross
0: 7
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0: mhm
1: ye abano say me de ma mo
0: mhm
1: na was a oh, I didn't come from me and feel a blame over me. I'm Miss Minya. Because of the coming here ready.
0: Okay.
1: And the man ready now, my banner. I didn't know for me. I'm in for Panama.
0: What that room, Master, I'm a number no FVD store. A deputy be a crowd will be an. I offer me a nephew, me ban me who say yes, when I'm a new bedding come. Where's any pump your noon dinner a year reception? Wa. Almost see me men the mob one crop for na dean, dean, me mumla air. 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And so run a day call me bremois. 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Na me share how to do. 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And once again, congratulations, sir, were to me a bomb more day. No man, mum for a free fear that me men da. Quasia de cra. Any penny binum, Echiruma, Omenya be Eddie. Meda was a pan or Juma pa, Obama, Ghana. Meda was a pan or Juma pa, oh ye, Edison, Gia Sini Pebia, or Tewonka. Now, my patrol, winning baby. Messa bound Jamie Mohun. Na, me present can be caught. One more matter on campaign hall. One more met you no. And present me call more. Namukobusa, if you fear the Nadi Bessie, Quasia da enter Nadi Echidua day. One more met you no. 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
1: Mate.
0: 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ewa dance ye. And so many does ye trebin ye dear dance ye. O cross check here. Now the bad the baby sequel see a day. Send ye amount for case. Oh, 25, 67, 76. O many beadino. O cross check here be see one more. And no better catch that was at the etching. And conquer you will be aba. Hey, if ye mena meteso. My year, my wife, if ye 40 years in ye. Any power made you to home some AP. But also has sissy, cab, buck, cab, big, cab, pussy, cab, go AP. 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
3: me pabani bio
0: Oh, Papa Nibi, every number number boy, and what's your fa? 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
3: No.
0: Me that say 0539 4950650539 4950650539 4950650. 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
1: Hey,
0: I just see a party,
1: but
0: I'm
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0: going to be able to get a party. I'm not going to be able to get a party. Oko twa bankwa 8 million ade san na fawu ba kokora mo enti mi pamcha o
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0: Medawano say 0539 4950650539 4950650. 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Aha, Anna, Nipani Dawson, yeah, my four from you. I'm a fat next caller. Hello,
4: what's there?
0: Why are you? Wow, yes, honestly, whenever you were free, you want to know, we'll say a free idiot. Then as you are in intermittent, you won't say.
4: Oh, Cassia, they are. What must you come on? What promise? I'm telling you, my mamma, now what you know.
0: Oh,
4: that, yeah. I prefer free. I am. I'm not going to be a fiasco.
0: Merci. And as I said, the amount of money I watch it and I am Lamo.
4: Mammy,
0: me pam cho etie for mo fan cheme nemo mamen kan we quickly Dear woman, say, Monsieur, so I'm a debut, a Jeffrey one. Don't forget some of the Nasida Bemano. Yesterday, Yekan, Ubi o gooda, unsu CSC, you know. Ubi CSC wa unsu yedi good. Yet we are seeing, we say, independent and amiable nipo. 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
0: 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Send the wasia mamma for a deal to free fiada, memenda, quasia day, what do you wish you cry? Check it 2567, Saboya, definitely a demancrofo. I did a chin was all turning up on so. 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Thank you for listening. 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